Radio Energy. To je muzika. People in the crowd, grab a partner, take it down. It's me against the music.

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Someday I'll need your spine to hide behind. For fear of moments stolen, I don't wanna say goodnight, but I still

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1: Yo, I'm about to make moves, yeah? But tell me, who's gonna be there this moment?
2: Hackney girls, Tottenham girls, Camden girls, Brixton girls, Peckham girls, Deptford girls, Shoreditch girls, Soho girls.

girls. Them London girls, they are mad, you know. You hear me, Senna, representing these London girls. You know them crazy. But they're still my babies.